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2: Grab my glasses, I'm out the door. I'm gonna hit this city.
3: Let's
2: before
3: go.
2: I leave, brush my teeth with a bottle of Jack. 'Cause when I leave for the night,

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0: Taylor Swift.
2: Hey, this is Taylor Swift.
0: I knew it. I knew you.
2: I knew it.

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Ask for advice, get money twice. I'm from the dirty, but that Chico nice. Y'all call it a moment, I call it life.

0: C'est toujours un hit.
1: Même la nuit. Rouge.
2: Yo, man.
3: Yo.
2: Open up, man.
3: What do you want, man?
2: My girl just caught me.
1: You made her catch you?
2: I don't know how I let this happen.
1: With who?
2: The girl next door, you know? I don't know what to do.
3: So it wasn't you.
2: All right.

0: faire des découvertes musicales grâce à Rouge?
1: Toujours un hit.
0: Taylor Swift.
2: Hey, this is Taylor Swift.
0: I knew it. I knew you.
2: I knew it.

sketch and push. Le mardi, un sketch and push. Le mercredi, un sketch and push. Le jeudi, une pause. Le vendredi, un sketch and push. Le samedi, un sketch and

Left alone with empty pockets, took my phone and she took my wallet.